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2: okay na se oba ho no a o man no krata
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2: e bon do from
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0: okay me number no eye 0540 68 52 73 meet me beam 0540 68 52 73 aha idilie nanakusi into the offer was wo fa me number no efri sika aha
2: nana say so number nso beam
0: 0540 68 52 most of the military bremu to be ho 30 cents or ho no ehsehse no ho ye ne ya I say time be ho ye no na anya no nko na de be justify say when your kidney problem
2: okay
0: most of the time no obeti say pains no
2: okay
0: enyo ma be ho aka ho aye say o jonso a obeta jonso ntentem
2: that's why obi ajonso ntentem frequent urination
0: yes one of the major kidney problem
2: e bon kai se wo ye nya kidney ni house
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2: Scent.
0: Obeti scent. 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
1: ah Johnson say 12 ro
0: o Johnson 12 ro na ah e be say nka 12 ro na within seconds na e ro na sign dey eko but how the 12 ro na we say na e ro ni 10 ni
1: say the one ya club here na we num no
0: we say 10 ni sir we ni timi here dey
1: enko enko na say yare no no
0: exactly so one you see e ho symptoms no and ya de ba ko pe ni di jina so aka se kidney no problem we one me se over 30 pace over 30 se ho hyehye
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1: what EGFR no e no as it turn meaning no say
0: EGFR e ya measurement you should do the susu kidney na ho dey e wo mu san prempre no
1: okay
0: it dey say estimated estimation glomerular no e ya ade na e sone kidney ni so no filtration filter that is the nephrons the filtration the rate na sa at that moment seconds ni say you know sa kidney e kwa ba na etimi
1: esone
0: sa e fini paduani ahwodin be na etimi di sone sa de na de measure no atata say so a range and ya de measure enti the range na be do no elu nti na say okoye kidney analysis test na yeah what type 1 stage 1 stage 2 stage 3 stage 4 stage 5 so who is stage 5 for na enu ne de okoto dal stage 4 stage 5 enu de okoto dialysis no
1: let's say what stages no stage 1 stage 2
0: yeah
1: stage 3
0: yeah
1: stage 4 stage 4 and 5 when they say what do problem
0: enti first stage no ye wo stage 1 stage 2 stage 3 eh what there kidney na what ne swat but enti kese pa 4 5 enti ye wo ye bi wo kra ye wo 3a 3b
1: eh what there enti said ye ko school no na
0: It is said,
1: yes, we are A1, B1,
0: exactly.
1: B1, B2, near the know.
0: Exactly. And to Ubasha, 3A, 3B, 2A, 2B. It is all the stages in over film. And one a chiller, sir, a yuna mekayeno. Sir, filtration, you know, mekayeno. Na front no do do a say
1: and a better
0: eje afa na chire do do a say
1: na ho de aso ate
0: e say enti ye na e ye bibido na wo onimo ade ba ko wo se wo na front say a enye ye biu ye fa bibi sells so wo sells say a sells eti eti mi say replace na front enye ye a little bit kidney say yeah.
1: Yeah, obi no front no asay repair any you know and I hit me reversing back
0: and I know say na reverse you ni pedia na nkasa e renew no ho
1: doctor say bia mumu say am ye doctor von ben bia mu no bia mu de boa nipa no masa esa reversing back
0: enti
1: asay no
0: ye adwuma de die ni say e bia refan say wanya kidney stones wanya kidney problem and I say all other kidney diseases make us a mechanism of baby be compensatory nephrons. Nephrons be a one, yes, I say, and that. You may be able to say, a DNO, intermediate day, any. So, yeah, dear Benny, say, one, a DNA are causing nephrons now, a day, and say, no. So, your bema were dry, a bema were dry. Non nephrons, not a DNA are causing nephrons, no, a DNA is a nephrons, not the FUO. So say a yeah when you say kidney stones and of course it's a nephrons no ama nephrons no a damage ya yeah ben mao a dry your friend drainage medicine okay I ben mao nya hydration drainage medicine I ben kwa kwa bua kidney na mana yi sa abuona akwesi si kidney no I ben kwa kwa push ni nina every kidney ni na kidney ni pais ni mada ho na iti mea ya juma. Two, say ABI infection. You have more daily medicine. You have to wash one every kidney. Now I feel you some antimicrobial medication. Ah, you have to come and one every kidney.
1: Can you tell me what you said? Kidney, you have to boss some money. You have to do it now. You have to come and see, bro.
0: Oh, sure. You are not my sibre.
1: But the
0: young man,
1: you have to do stage 4, stage 5 now.
0: No. So, ne could do sa stage na me ka me chilo me na kwis me metran gas me ye sa stage 5 no e ho kidney no e ho na e from stage 5 near from 15 downwards
1: there say swat
0: medical ka say
1: na kwa be do 15 am odin no
0: aba be do 15
1: eh
0: ana stage e yinu subo at 30
1: ya me ka kidney na ho de pan normal circumstances no kidney be say kidney na ho de timi
0: kidney na am say e free 90 e ko si 120 to 130 depending on say your oba woni de be ma woni de
1: it is so at here so your bob be ma na 15 dia na say
0: enye
1: ade ai 90 to 120
0: apples
1: na fe at
0: here from 90 ba be do 15 ya me me na na kwis me magi say adwuma no
1: it is stage 1 and only stage 2 there and that so ho
0: any da so ba be si se me wo testimonies be bra obi wo ho be banan de ye yin ma me na duro na I buvu
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0: 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Ana yesai delivery. Omo mo outside Ashanti region osu no. It me SND in Nusuma wum.
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1: 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Aye 0244 113896. 0244 113896. 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

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So the essence on a da, our sub here, friends, helps heal natural clinic.

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0: 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Ye program, why the brevo, the breye, Kasi Ada, you may be a beer, no moche, a bono, Kasi no crow, a brass, say, ye querra, dear sim. 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muhonwa November December October the autist uncle for no munwa in the pub you also bomb pie my can't say me say it's a prayer by your spare tire or trouble so bomb pie by your spare tire boka nasi 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Also for Kevin, and so also for bar, Nanaya Sewa, Esuaha, ya, and Maxwell, so Ewaha, our Apostle Kevin, Asamoa, Ewaha. Also for said the end, no. You have a quarrel, sim. A bomb pie. Because me say to me, a bomb pie bomb, a winyamia sim. The now she tried mono, a guinea baby home. And then so, yet to us. Na, meaning, said, what a boy, me to me, a quiet name. Also, for a brave woman. 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And Tisofu Kevin, Ibija Emma, Nadia, Codena, what am I? Sofu Kevin, be dear him. I may acquire what yes him, every day, Jumadino, at Wasso.
1: You, Father Michel, I'm saying, Mamati and Cassidy, I could see that we are free now, check up him no crown. A empire, Bob Bray, I said, Jumadie. Porter's Chapel International, Sika 89.5 as soon as him on a Kosi Joshua Outreach Ministry, and yet a Bremo and a day a Ray Tiwa, why a crowd will be out for radio the tour, left through near, now find a radio the tour, Sika 89.5. That was all her and so I bet when you're on Facebook, Sika 89.5, Facebook Live. Yeah, I call Porter's Chapel International, so now click here. Obe saying ya e Facebook na e no wa ji say adwumadie was on ka ho a into me nyamani e o ka ho ma adwumadie n be ye mo a Bible si baby a benu no basa be shea no nyame re automatically nyame wo yenche wo yentema wo dem wo bi, because if you join us, if your heart and your soul, you experience God tonight. But last week na you share bibi wo Acts chapter 4 verse number 31.
0: Okay,
1: na ebe se na to aso because the same bi wo yentema yi zam bobo so na e nye hwe di nyame e wo edema ye. Now the whole scripture, remember mommy akaya my nafe, I read the context of the scripture.
2: Okay.
1: No.
2: See, after they have prayed, their meeting place was shaken.
1: My God.
2: And they were all filled with the Holy Spirit and spoke the word of God boldly.
1: My name is Shaba. As my body can be my semimu. 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
0: okay
1: they are there for a purpose
0: yeah
1: wa ye si won kwan so mu timi san to aso bio
0: mhm
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1: bi ni de si won so pesa o sa ka o ko nkan ko the next level but obi a hu kan continue o sabotage
0: okay
1: or per quiet be our own sentiment move and quiet high because people are looking for the question no omo sabe kai su di omo yesu di bio
2: mhm
1: omo di di yesu wa dance bio e bua fo no maka wa maka wa che madam so nya yarisa because I said too many kura won on the bible see see as all that see Peter bible say see myself na Peter
0: yeah
1: one the leader
0: yeah
1: one the light but you cannot say e be no you betu sa to us papa there are missions to fulfill
0: okay
1: your destiny to fulfill your dreams be said to become true. But I bet him here Bemua. I was saying what can see any let me free answer. Cause go for bomb that so tears here. A bad day so back on guy. Cause I will go for a bomb, no me go for a kill. When you're me as a fool. The flower season describes.
0: As of my manager to a crowd. I have two questions to ask. As of all. And there almost so tear the hand of God, the purpose of God, the plan of God. I'm saying, go for it. I'm not going to go for it.
1: I'm not
0: going to go for it. I'm not going to go for it. I'm not going to go for it. I'm not going to go for it. I'm not going to
1: go
0: for it. I'm not going to go for it.
1: I'm not
0: going to go for it. I'm not going
1: to go for it.
0: It will be a so for me as soon them.
1: You are sorry them.
0: Send the power how ho. I'm pretty sure I'm going
1: to call me.
0: They preach against it, they fight against it. I'm so moon to me. Now, so for now, because there's a second question. Say, what for no, or Maka Gucci, I'm so many normality.
1: Now, say,
0: now, any papa tie, say, say, a boy for the bread home. So we have both what they had the bread home,
1: sir. I see you are not even dead. God was using them for His glory.
0: Me, Masema, be saying, "Misawa, no, it was."
1: Papa, every hopa say the okay. So uncle follow you. Me, see, see, go forward. The way bring me. Although me, yes, I do my deal.
0: Okay.
1: Say the okay. So I coincide with that. So every year, he say, "Hey, be a person do certain level be. Now be fight to not to me inquire. He be a to Peter Mopai."
0: Okay.
1: Go follow uncle follow. Mo kujin go follow. Shebre asadi abre wom.
0: To solve this, any pandia no money.
1: For obvious question. And it's 31. Bible is on Bombay. After they pray and something happened.
0: Yes.
1: And the idea and nothing about your tihani.
0: Yeah.
1: Ebi a world group baby, what people are junction, be some baby a home far. I have a dilemma. Who see who see choose. This is the time for you.
0: Okay.
1: And brain unie.
0: Okay.
1: Because Peter Mako Kelfiasi.
0: Mm-hmm.
1: And that's why I'm only lawyer.
3: in these days, I was not come for lawyer, I'm Chianica, but how many do you ever call my mom?
4: Mm-hmm.
3: But time God said you're small woman, but do you ever say mom?
4: Okay.
3: And now we can be about the will of God. So when the moon, you're me pay more. Sawuna munya mi pebu nya mi no anka se diwa sema mo ko sanko fe ko no dia align with the God, the will of God. Now nya me bota so nipa benya oje through them. Ti ye musa o se de o so dia si wani so no. De o se pese bible yo nya me pe.
4: Okay.
3: Eh go align with the God, with the word of God.
4: Okay.
3: Se eno nya me pe ne nkode a you can pray any prayer.
4: Okay.
3: Bible so boom pain something happened immediately. Okay. There was a shaking.
4: Okay.
3: Certain foundations be an exunsum no nemo, sawson and sim nemo goa,
4: okay.
3: Your home no nemo. There are certain foundations be anti me and break here. Chance be to mutimate it.
4: Mhm.
3: And consul be to me in flow in San Onai. Certain gates anti me,
4: yeah.
3: It demands a strong shaking.
4: Mhm.
3: Powerful dynamite. Then your dynamite be as a prayer. Prayer is a dynamite.
4: Okay.
3: But you're more quay. So much a mobile bridge to goa. Yes, we are not you be able to move beyond far. We be able to be any glasses if from quite two dynamite now. Shake, you know, it's because you TV feed down before.
4: Okay,
3: in the spiritual realm, this force is the Holy Spirit and prayer.
4: Okay,
3: say, hey, yeah, Juma, okay. Nothing can stand against it.
4: Okay,
3: there is a destiny for you to fulfill.
4: Okay,
3: dreams will say to me, Bem, and to me, Bem, until say you go in this way. So, how quite now for sure you can achieve
4: as a fool,
3: Papa Yonko.
4: A brethren will nip up bumpire, then pie about me here, Juma. When Sarah will nip on it is in the will of God,
2: yeah.
4: And the prayer topic is in the will of God. Who study her almost Soviet here, a dean one boy, a
3: boy,
4: Samayam will be a boon, dear true ones do want to a fiance,
3: sir.
4: Hallelujah,
3: praise God.
4: And tonight, where you say, and you Peter Moon, and woman in ya,
3: debut.
4: Now, a sorrowful. Any assurance, no, any when you move
3: by God,
4: any
3: Lucas has a
4: man. Or someone
2: you
4: shed your movie,
3: he
4: said,
3: Oh, my God,
4: hallelujah!
3: Praise God.
4: So, and Bibi Kosuo, I'm sorry, then,
3: my
4: God, your brother, me, see, Nipa, any home, I fight against the will of God,
3: yeah,
4: concerning somebody.
3: Concerning somebody.
4: Concerning somebody.
3: Yeah.
4: Ubi a warrior.
3: Yeah.
4: Ubi dachi.
3: The targets.
4: But tayibi nga mitini baby aso mame. Kwa jema ese, woda huna ye muno. Ebre ujane wuna inshi aso mbe uono. Na mimi ni
3: muno. Oh my God.
4: Nchia, adiebi ya kwa lebi mbebi ya obe uya sibi ya no. Nyami wa same. Edimano. Na, eh ya se, they can prevent you not to know the assignment of God.
3: Yeah.
4: The will of God. Dina yang go for say, and I saw them the other. I saw them. One thing can help you to know the will of God.
3: Yeah.
4: Be in His presence.
3: Yeah.
4: Hallelujah.
3: Praise God.
4: And to share our fight here, they are fighting against the will of God.
3: Yeah.
4: Because I mean, the educated one, and who nyame pe, but the uneducated. I humble myself. I'm talking about Peter.
3: Yeah.
4: I'm a dear change our home. The human ecoso. It's uncle Fu who is saying, Simuna Moody. As man and business offer, and they do us all the
3: move.
4: So many pastors are fighting against the will of God.
3: Yeah.
4: Fighting against the Holy Spirit. Because if you want to know the will of God, it's in the Spirit of God.
3: Yeah. You can give you the secret.
4: A lot of things are shutting it down.
3: Yeah.
4: The rule of a pastor, the rule of an organization called church, cannot be the rule of God.
3: Thank God. Thank God.
4: Eh? No matter what we know, go E. Eh?
2: Yeah.
4: Go E.
3: Yeah.
4: What the power, what the money, and he said, call yourself a name now. But apart from that, when not call yourself a name now, you mean here instruments to go.
3: Yeah.
4: That instrument is a human being.
3: Yeah.
4: Not yeah. Platform.
3: Mm-hmm.
4: Or you soon.
3: Yeah.
4: So what I say, you won't go for more fighting against it in the church. I can say boldly, look at the fivefold ministry. Look at the fivefold ministry. What was the reason why? Or the buy? And to anybody who is fighting negatively against one of those ministries is fighting against the will of God. Anybody attack is attacking the will of God,
3: the will of God,
4: the purpose of God,
3: yeah.
4: Fighting with God.
1: So no gay shall come against
4: the same thing. Anybody try to dilute bringing a com into prophetic Adonai, you also are fighting against the will of God.
1: It's true.
4: Now I know it will be a more dangerous.
1: Dangerous.
2: I mean.
4: Because nipa are very diverted of every time but I don't know. So for this is serious. This is over now. Benya Gamaliel.
1: Yeah.
4: Oh yeah. So I'm paying for. Maybe.
1: Farasi for.
4: Farasi for. Kwande Gamaliel. There are so many Pharisees in our houses, in our churches, in our families. Amen. I mean, and I am pipe or pipe, but born there no. And it's awful beast watching. A honey image and a bomb pie. Hello. Hello. You can confirm why I sack a woman from the church.
1: Yeah.
4: They sack me from the church. And then could be break, they sack them. Because they don't know the purpose and the will of God.
1: Mercy.
4: And I'm so young couple on mobia man yes and why in a DNT. No one thing. And do I near careful you fight against the will of God? There's no so Christian couple.
2: Amen.
4: Here. Lady be near brand to be sent common and worry you, but in the church, you stop on
1: in the church.
4: Somebody can use prophecy or dream
1: to confuse you,
4: to divert you from the will of God.
1: For sure,
4: when it comes to your marriage, when it comes to your decisions, when it comes to what's all here, so also for you, shall say your hooding. Time has come, say you better tear.
1: Yeah.
4: Let me use this way. You better tear against. It's certain things.
1: Yeah.
4: That fight against the will of God.
1: Yeah. You have to.
4: When you know the plan, the purpose of God for your life. So when you say, "Dear, we are more." When you say, "Dear, we are missing many free nyamia." Minkase ma hoso. Nemo ema any kind of thing into me mrewase. Condition into me mrewase. But you what I say? And one thing here, by a demonic attack. Demons, they bring you money to frustrate you, because of what ye one year abaya, ye chink of we are so on money. I crash some kites and more money should be more. Me and Miss Dimonia, me and Quemas and Jeffias
1: and Jeffias, if you are saying, Boyama,
4: Masabuya,
1: Masaboma,
4: you know, you know, they are also yet. You know, they are also yet. We are dear being, they want to stop you, now's what I. Yes, so the enumerous air. A dear be a woo ya over the backing of God. Men show me no, in Yida.
2: Amen.
4: Temper must say what they show no, no, no. Show me what you're tear. Humbom boy. The pre empire when you're meaning soy,
1: my God.
4: Until you're meaning demonstrating boss and go for your money, I'm not here.
1: Sir,
4: I'm not. Also, what about quite dangerous? Mother, don't fight against the will of God. We are mammy, we are papa, we are jai. When I win your mepe, I will mow banamco. Because in you, ye three of us, a pastor, be careful you fight against the will of God concerning a young pastor. Shadin and Cofoni, you know, and Pine and Cofoni Bona. Also for Kakwa, Gamaliel,
1: yeah,
4: dear. Oh, yeah. Gamaliel is part of them. But Gamaliel Babontin,
1: sir,
4: I'm saying, hey, okay, Mamma Cofoni Piavontin. Nah, yeah, Muno and Baby, when you're careful. Mummy, she, Danu, and I ran TV Pier Grum, boy, you say this is the only Pier. 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
5: o chensi
4: de yakobo
5: bi gale mewa
4: gale mewa ne koko so funyo no o
2: pressure
4: so when you see say obi atumi a progress in the ministry respect and honor
2: enough
4: it's not easy honestly in Africa hallelujah
2: praise God
4: onyame nipa
5: papa I don't know what you say. Question say. La mère me hu nyabepe. How can I acknowledge as me say we le so nyabepe say me ye. Because ya ntia ma me hu so a. Because right now no say now can the church no the poor are blind. Yes. Because the only thing why are blind. Mo din ko foko go go go amrem. Ya no mo kasati a prophetic. When there is no prophets, I'm telling you, they are the mouthpiece of God. They are the oracle men can say. O mo le kasa onyame asem chire ye. Because Bible ndi o hodie. But when we have a kind of letter, the spirit in it no one. Because Bible says actually near day, it come. But who come no man? That's the Holy Spirit. Mm-hmm. Also the revealer of all secrets. Yes.
4: Also for sure, Omo the one scripture, and the condemn in New Testament. Can you know Nyanko pone di for na meja no di for se kasa? Ye bless you there. Oni Christo de ne kasa.
5: Ayate.
4: Christo away.
5: Christo away.
4: Onko.
5: Bible says the Jansen first way di by.
4: Yeah, the baby has to cry in education. Are your consultants?
5: Oh yeah, oh. Oh, no, but so we did our call. No, we met him.
4: Engineer, consultants. Yeah, we consultants.
5: Yeah.
4: We ah, more career cry. On call for a better say. We are. If anyone say you no more usia, we need juma ye. If you are usia, usia in Ghana, how school in Ghana? How we are? Akonika. Any juma in Ghana? Did they teach you?
5: Teach you?
4: Oh, hallelujah. I'm in Nipampo.
5: Nipampo. Bible was those who are led by the Spirit and the sons of God.
2: Yeah.
5: But who is leading you? Why do you do it?
4: Also, for so many lives, they are hanging. Based on what we are telling.
5: Oh, yeah.
4: So many destinies, they are hanging.
5: Yeah. But I'm following cancer when you have destiny. Nobody can change it. Even God.
4: They cannot.
5: Even God, he cannot change your destiny. Mm-hmm. Our destiny are already predestinated. We are programmed here to order that. What you need is activation. And that activation is your faith. And the whole prayer, I be yajuma. Because destiny now, nyami aya obi o o o o o o o o o o o o o o o o o o o o o o o o o o o o o o o o
4: o o o
5: o o o o
4: o o o o o o o o o o o o o
5: o
4: o o o o o o o o o o
5: It's through the Holy Spirit.
2: Yeah,
5: that's through the Holy Spirit. Mm. Without the Holy Spirit, you can't discover.
4: And Mebao, did the Church of God know the Holy Spirit?
2: That's
5: a
2: problem.
5: Prayer when we are science. But come medical school, you know, I also by discovery. Say they are working.
4: Yes.
5: Because I remember Kenya, they are being used to work with Kenya. Now, so unqua, how can he know?
4: No, who sent your name? Or far who said they were hard. They were much never so near testing. You mean who don't do a womb? Like oil. So oil pure heart on back testing say, how many barrels?
5: Yeah.
4: And offer more.
5: Yeah.
4: And sorry, you're wasting money.
5: When the pamponio.
4: When the pamponio. Hallelujah.
5: Oh, my God.
4: There are things, sister, brothers and sisters, we need to cover.
5: Yeah.
4: Nah. I don't know. I'm casting me and there. Yes, such a pass for you. We pray for a kununimba.
5: Yeah.
4: Our Abra American visa. Now we pray.
0: the shoddy mentality of our prayer. Amen. No me mudonwa. Okay, bit again here no asano. Gidi gidi gidi gidi gidi gidi. Two shoe crew wa stores dos.
5: No industries.
0: We shake crew wa stores yede.
5: By self.
0: Good job, good job, dos.
2: Stores mentality.
0: Because I want to know. Oh, sir. Yede. Aduane mu du ema mpanifo
2: yeah according to Hebrews
0: but what does it
2: yeah
0: so there are deep things are no mu du a emu odin a nya but now there is so many in our churches bibene mu nya du yeah so for social media can not make you a good pastor I don't lie to anybody. If you listen to social media as a Christian, you cannot grow.
5: Yeah, you are doomed.
0: The growth of a child of God cannot come through social media. You need one-on-one intimacy with God.
5: The Holy Spirit.
0: And the local church now, a man, all the power. No, the local church now is confused. Building nice houses are very good. By building house without the purpose and the will of God, because nipa na wo dan ni mu no na nyame hia ya na na si wo no ntio si si nipa no
5: my God
0: ye si na ke si ni san si nipa no so
5: God
0: na ke si si de manage ho pa ba o si ye timi si nipa no
5: ele mu no nyame betra
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5: God.
0: And when you build yourself on your most holy faith, oh my God, and you pray in the spirit, then you know the will of God. My God, those are, then you know how to move out. So we must start to be anwa. And they say, "Onu be diakon." And hold aside, Jeremiah, some nebamu.
5: Yeah.
0: And hold nebamu. So for so many kutosi say, "Nebamu ambaya waso demu." Yabo enye juma o. Uka ana ubi ebu afu. Oni be diakon. So untimi so wada form. That boy, ma, when this way, blue, ma, who shall quench be a woman, there is one in the community. If you don't build yourself, say, and if I know him by the doctor, sorry, or Cassan, who say, or a doctor,
5: oh, yeah.
0: I go far, but now when you have a job to a basso, make a baby girl be a basso or sell a pharmacist. So my mokai, also a pharmacist, when you age my old bread. 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
5: so on Christ ni bia ho konkro bia na onyame de sin la si so no e brebu e so bre
0: no
5: e brebu e so bre
0: no
5: so for na na na God will la
2: yes we make kind same be le Bible studies na make say obi a we sin dan any obi a we de dan na ma ne so onhwe so difference wo
5: yeah
2: if we are seeing na onyame ne boy if we are seeing onyame dia
5: enti
2: be bia good said another day can be bia bibia se bia onyame ne ni
5: no no le ko se wo
2: devil or you wiase sudi for
0: oh okay
2: obi na abo ni wiase e no no e di so
5: e di so yeah
2: enti wono no what time a de ye ni de ne ba be je na de
5: sir
2: enti se wo ye de ade ni nyina ye ni de ano ne ba why should you struggle
5: no
0: mass of mommy going to see odidi for ya kokoyi
2: akokoyi
0: oh no mo nyina so wiade
2: nso
0: ni bi an na
2: oni akwantem
0: yeah aha ne ha oni wo eh o si ye fierce you want what they say fierce of wase ko si dey agenda say si o ah the bible say the brain will drone no ohun ti wo bere betu metwam
5: yeah metwam
0: oh the word nyambe nyame kam ho no is about time say church enso ne money enso for say say some ye nyaika nyame ntumi nka ho abra gonim no
5: my God
2: never
0: you numa ye Jeremiah was complaining.
5: Yeah.
0: No nimba bi ofriba. Na me chese masa wo aha na mfa ofri.
4: Moses also was complaining, I'm saying, Master Quantum, what about the grammar? I'm about the grammar. So, Nipa discover, because God is going to discover Onipa. No, Nipa discover your purpose. I did be a train who was shaping Yamina come out.
6: Yeah,
4: sure. You're strong. Come out. And one of the diacon, there's no one to me. One of the diacon. There are thousands of attack by Bows one upon every year to try to bring you down. So long as you are in the will of God. Automatically.
5: When I refuse you, sure.
4: Yes.
5: I'm going to call an angel meeting now. I'm going to call an angel. Say, I am the army commander. Mm-hmm. See, I'm calling you now. Don't worry yourself. I am leading you. She said, I'm going to call you. They are calling you now. For our twins.
4: So, for Michelle, who sent Joshua Nim say, Sabophone?
5: Oh, yeah.
4: Our canoe. Joshua knew Nim says, Sabophone, your enemy.
5: Yeah.
4: And take Joshua the second
5: could be.
4: War now, a drink will cast on a drink. So for so ni onipa ba santest yes you have one ba mu a the battle is for the Lord's
5: Lord.
4: But so onipa nyam ba santi be ni mu a the battle is for your strength here.
6: Mm-hmm.
4: Then you cannot fight and win.
6: Never.
5: Can't.
4: This of your Israel. All scripture no. Amen.
6: Amen.
5: Amen.
6: Amen.
4: Hallelujah.
6: Praise God.
4: But you see 89.5 near one. Empire Bob Brain, the Empire BGM and Chakra. But my catch was the potency of prayer is in the word of God. You choose in prayer topic from the word of God. You don't pray anyhow. Time was those who see Bible. So when you see Empire Bar, Obequad and the Bow. Obequad and the Bow. I could you see Kao. But when your results be in free mouth, so when Siam Pamia and Siam, when Siam Pai Bot, I'm Yan Chiram Pai Bot, now I'm the someone to me, and you know who I'm Mom Paya. But of course, you'll shabby more, and we will put through a good shabby. Hallelujah. And I see the crazy colors in bed, the flow much in my mouth. Hallelujah.
5: Praise God.
4: Mini Adolfo would tell me, sometimes a lot of condition pressure bows. It be diverted to the purpose of God, to the call of God. Sometimes pressure, baby, bria. I say, "Come on, we need to meet them." Hallelujah. But let me say, you will be able to be in Timothy. Empower home. You see, and yet the empower home. So many churches we are praying for so many members. So how many ma? But the confirm we are in Timothy building one more from the scratch. Do how be about no moko? Hallelujah.
6: Praise
4: so
6: God.
4: Time has come. Yeah. Do yourself good. Oh. Make I say.
6: Do yourself good.
4: Hallelujah.
6: Praise God.
4: Okay, my men one never yet to know say. Bible no say. One nantia as a doctor for someone is guy then asa. This is an Indian bass, and who knew about you, Muntama, go boka. Mommy, go boka. Then a man boka.
5: No idea.
4: Then there's a Tibiani be a one, can end the 2 months, can end the 10 days, can end 11 days, can end 4 years. If you are 1 day or 1 second, but Tibiana betcha because of some small thing. So for Yami, you know, like a sense of your son, Brabo. What God is what you mission free and chill like a second say
5: think it in your heart.
4: Daniel also pray. When we declare 21 days. But I'm behind. First day. Amen. Daniel Yani you when your date and time. When your flames I don't know Sitibiana also my kum when you're
6: in this time, yeah.
4: Say a bread or share bread or no declare fasting. You see, sometimes you fast be brave, and we be nya, you be chokro be wuntem. You nim see a fast time when you mean sa bantem.
5: That's
4: son and your uncle is a
5: rules of regulation.
4: Hallelujah.
6: Thanks, God.
4: And you may a share for no one to so this town based or crown of a woman we now buy. And Jesus Christ can send you John chapter 8. Verse 32 and verse 33. Or send them no to a mujinaso, yabu, a mina no mujinaso.
5: My name, my deny,
4: my eswaba. Maybe an ukrainian for a junior.
0: Osuaba.
7: Amen.
0: Anybody can fight against you, but they can't fight against the truth. Which kind of truth? You want to cry, you want to cry. We are talking about over the butaya with the runny bedroom. So we may feel we ye. So for any being who, yes, we may just have one home. Or some just have one
7: home. Every day,
0: say, oh, Kosku, never ye have a boy, and make us be, we be all so Kosku. No bed doctor, no discover a droopy.
7: Yeah.
0: And maybe you are seeing now, Tom. San Colano Dutch in your same good one.
7: That's him to a grand.
0: To say, oh, San Colano assembly in the bit. So it's up to you to know the will of God, the plans of God. How Yami Dili? That's why, my own, you're close to the work, the word of God. You're close to our pastors than the word of God. So for the revelations, I mean, can't you be a so? I don't know if I prophesied for so many years about how crowd atheism. Never did I didn't or did you know about this airbury as no or born a man here? No, too different. Only me agree.
7: Secrecy.
0: Yami a day. Question will be say in Tinanumi a day. Tinanum. One castle beam for 9 months.
6: Yeah.
0: Since that day, one castle beam for 9 months. I didn't try.
6: Same.
0: And you be piano, see a bomb and you are bonding. There are things ordained Yami deal with you.
7: You alone.
0: You miss what I'm wanting for to a bonding. Hallelujah.
7: Praise God.
0: Hallelujah.
7: Praise God.
0: Sometimes I come to our shop over slash radiant you. What slash radiant now can do the baby as you go for?
7: Not all.
0: Hallelujah.
7: Praise God.
0: Obia benya symptoms about your greatness, but they don't have the original paper.
7: Yeah.
0: As of ah, to us, we are
7: Mumbai. And you want to one person to me face it, you need the Holy Ghost to fill you. If a sense on your mirror, one didn't share your mouth. I ain't your bow because has my ear came, not fear. I grip was a sophon. Then who are bomb away of ye? Be black cadet, be bring to me pee. Maybe I hear castle, be been to work at them. Be been to quite me mini pep. Be been to me pee. Be why are some of you?
0: Baby, I will say, be our Sambia would
7: dare a kawashe. But we hear the boldness of God. I was so young, I'm feeling when you bring now to me pee. I could do so. Now comfort to issue noah by the word every flu and who are banner by the oracles of God. No, and you have a perform.
0: Okay.
7: Okay. So when you're many are dumb, when you're many are dumb, and you will have to face by yourself.
0: Yeah.
7: Who has to suffer the suffering? Yeah. Yeah. Yeah. Yeah. Yeah. Yeah. Yeah. Yeah. Yeah. Yeah. Yeah. Yeah. Yeah. Yeah. Yeah. Yeah. Yeah. Yeah. Yeah. Yeah. Yeah. Yeah.
0: Yeah.
7: Yeah. Yeah. Yeah. Yeah. Yeah. Yeah. Yeah. Yeah. Yeah. Yeah. Yeah. Yeah. Yeah. Yeah. Yeah. Yeah. Yeah. Yeah. Yeah. Yeah. Yeah. Yeah. Yeah. Yeah. Yeah. Yeah. Yeah. Yeah. Yeah. Yeah. Yeah. Yeah. Yeah. Yeah. Yeah. Yeah. Yeah. Yeah. Yeah. Yeah. Yeah. Yeah. Yeah. Yeah. Yeah. Yeah. Yeah. Yeah. Because of a human no mudile on your painting, I walk on you. Said a poor kind of
0: yeah,
7: be here, but walk on you for that. But up to you, up to me, and if you say you bet two and a more with boldness. Because oh no, dear, my new home on conclusion, so I did. When you who was in a tow was in no, I was in your cousin, Yamebe,
0: no,
7: Yamebe, yes, I was 20 years, Yamebe, 25 years, oh, but Elfe, what is your home? Yeah, you choose to see a
6: teacher. So say, yeah, a cake. Because when say phones are you see, or one update
7: about, yeah.
6: Updating any day. Update a on concrete.
7: Sir.
6: As a Christian, or no updating.
7: Yeah.
6: Am I to me be standing in the current line?
7: Yeah.
6: It's on concrete. Say, yeah, yeah, Janet, you enjoy a bear cake. You see a cocoon, but you need the way we see. Ebusiano, I didn't die Ebusiano for so many years. Ni ango.
7: Only was secret.
6: How? Only was secret because according to 1 Corinthians 2:10, Bible says, "Onkumbu no paper di ni nemi. Imponya mini eme mudo.
7: Oh my God.
6: Ya mini eme mudo. Na ufie ufie di. And if the Holy Spirit is not there, there is no update.
7: And a great Ebusiano.
5: Ngo ko asa bridge obi se.
8: Sa. Bibia de bridge obi
5: 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Ko asa na wo ba.
6: Sa.
5: 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Papa fa ko ni mon père.
8: Oso fo. E mon père kaka. 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Mesro ye ni san. Mi ye mu a ka. 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Ye ye ho adwuma ni nyina wi a. Maybe I'm a couldn't free ban a no ni ano.
5: Yeah.
8: A son, a ni, a hini, any ano.
6: Yeah, all the senses.
8: Yeah. But what I say.
6: Yeah.
8: So that can not pick you ya. Save it to me accommodating kunima a ya. The no bomb pie be end. But that's Joshua. And mum ransom in free one.
6: Free one.
8: Or so you know one of Anapa. If you had any mere. But you also have an in free one. Would you know who never for me? Until Ubi or Noah. No weapon is powerful, sharper than the word of God.
6: Yes.
8: The word of God is double edged sword. I know the Bible said the word is living, sharper and active. Amen. Than any other thing. Hallelujah. I was going to say, to me, you are going to send the word of God. Because me, Onsu sa de otia konwa no so no a omso be pija no
6: skela pasite
8: so mami ka bi e kan na bi mami
6: as
8: chapter 1 as chapter 4
6: 431
8: 31
6: okay I say after they had prayed their meeting place was shaking.
8: Hallelujah.
6: Kaserade,
8: enenyumre, yempai bonise, tibia bia minemu, condition bia makem,
6: I was in Kofu from the Pharisees and the Sadducees and the Sanhedrin.
5: Attorney General.
8: Thank you for a frewa. Now what now we money mo?
5: Attorney General.
8: Now we wa. What's our seven and one?
6: My Lord, Kosha.
8: Yes, Shatta wa Amazon kabi. But honu wa mutiye.
5: My God.
8: But Peter can say, "Osi yen to me. Osi yen to me.
6: Yen to me."
8: Sisi yakani yen ne yati.
5: My God.
8: Kase urade.
6: Urade.
8: Bible says.
5: Elizabeth
8: say. Ebra unji e chama shum. Abo frano wa mu yemu.
6: I would die soon.
8: Yabuom.
6: Oh.
8: Ozovu. No prayer is prayer.
9: o si eye ni jise eye de se yesu nti abuye ni akase moni bi aguye so.
10: Oh my God.
11: Yes.
9: Kase Ewurade.
11: Ewurade.
9: Buame.
11: Buame.
9: Adie bi ame ye.
11: Bi ame ye.
9: Na eya wo pem.
11: Na eya wo pem.
9: Nsu menya opposition.
11: Nsu menya opposition.
9: Kase ye brema se.
11: Ye brema se.
9: Ewurade buame.
11: Ewurade
9: buame. Sanya nsei. Sa hodi.
11: Sa
9: nim die. Emra me krem.
11: Na me tu
9: ejina.
11: Me tu ejina. Oh Jesus.
9: So futie ho bi wo.
11: Oh.
9: Sofu tie ho bi wo. Swam to me pow wo chiri a untimi ni Yesu achi. If there's no self denial, you can't.
10: Take back your
9: humiliation be an change sa humiliation we dey mess you for. Ya degrade you omo.
11: Yes.
9: What does he say? Na ya bu wo mba ko si ya omo ko. Mu yi me bi twa e bi kum.
10: Ya mo mo secret dey so publicly.
9: Publicly na open ko fu mu ni mkunu etimi kunu a na Yesu ko mu chini kunu nti se e be kunu ya sembo. 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
10: ho ma sapo no. My God
9: kasi sunsun konkro
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11: no kura ni se
9: enkunim die no
11: kunim die no
9: efriwo
10: efriwo.
9: Bible say
11: ye
9: ba senka ye be wo
11: ba senka ye be wo
9: ba ho di asan
11: so ho di asan
9: kasa Bible say
11: Bible say
9: usiesia ponko de mon koda
11: de mon koda
9: ba de kunim die
11: kunim die
9: efriwo
11: radi
9: radi
11: radi konko
9: na jumam kunim die adwene
11: kunim
9: die sunsun kunim die hunim
11: die
9: ma me hunum
11: ma
9: ma adwene ye mudo ma me mfonyini efa die
11: efa die
9: kutia me no adie bia ho de me nsasa Kasa na Bible say
11: Bible
9: for no me kasa
11: no
9: nyane me so ni ba wada
11: se
9: Awurade nyane me.